0: and two from the Montreal 40. In the gun, Mayer. Empty backfield, three receivers to each side. He's pressured, and he throws it away. So here comes the field goal unit, and this is massive for Brett Lawther, who perfect on field goals this year, but missed on one of the converts tonight.
1: Yeah, just another scenario there where the Red Blacks in second and short just can't quite find their footing.
0: Three-minute warning, so we'll take a break. With the Alouettes leading 34-25, this is Ottawa Red Blacks football on TSN 1200. It's a presentation of Alpine Credits.
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0: AJ Jakubek alongside Brad Sinopoli here at Percival Molson Stadium in Montreal. We've got Noel Luden producing, and coming up in just a few minutes, it's our Red Blacks post-game show with Graham Creech and James Duke Ellingson. Red Blacks down 34-25, 3 minutes to go. They've got a third and two, and they're going for it at the 40. Brett Lawther's off the field. Mayer in the gun. Five receivers, three right, back to pass. Throws, and it's caught at the 32. There's a flag on the play. Was Mayer hit late or high? Keelan White with a catch.
9: Retenu, Ottawa 68. Penalty diverge. On va reprendre le troisième essai. Holding, Ottawa 68. 10-yard penalty.
0: It's against Gio Vaccaro.
1: Well, that's unfortunately a big penalty.
0: So that pushes them back to the 50. And it's third and 12 now. Five receivers, three right for Jake Mayer. In the gun. Takes the snap. Goes downfield, and it's caught over the middle, inside the 30, at the 26-yard line. And who else but Justin Hardy, Mr. Reliable, 24-yard gain, and Ottawa still kicking. First down, Red Blacks.
1: Huge grab by Justin Hardy. Great play call on the left-hand side, running a scissors concept. Just a corner, and then Justin Hardy coming right underneath on a soft post.
0: First and 10 of the Montreal 26. Mayer throws. This is caught inside the 20, and it's going to be another first down inside the 15 at the 13-yard line. Second catch today, and it is Red Blacks' career for Benjamin Victor.

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0: 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Okay, first check on traffic for you on this Monday morning. We're off to a good start. No huge issues. No issues to speak of anywhere across the city at this hour. Just want to watch for one thing, that a stalled vehicle. It's up against the median on the eastbound 417, right around the Carling area or Parkdale in that stretch. It's really not affecting traffic at this hour, just more of a visual distraction. Everything else across the city is moving well at this hour. 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TSN 1200 weather, as mentioned, it's going to be a sunny, very warm day today. High of 30. Right now, it's 17. 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
17: 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LeVar Arrington, Brady Quinn, Jonas Knox with you in for Dan and the guys. Coming up top of next hour, a little over 10 minutes from now, the same old story for somebody in the world of sports. It's happening yet again. 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
13: After your sports weekend happens, so it's time to get the FSR IR report.
17: All right, speak. Who's got it?
18: My heel is sore.
19: Oh no.
18: Yeah,
19: what's that from?
18: I think I got a G attack, man.
19: No,
18: I think the gout is trying to get to me.
19: The gout's trying to get you. I did see one photo that would lead me to think that there's some potential there from this weekend.
18: What did I send y'all? I don't even remember. There was a couple times I don't remember.
19: You sent us a picture of your setup.
18: Hold on.
19: You had a good setup. I think it was on Sunday. I think it was yesterday.
18: It might have been. Let me see. Let me see what
19: I
18: sent.
19: It was Saturday.
17: You went out to get a couple of throat burners?
18: Oh, yep. Bro, we got it in yesterday. And the day before.
17: Yeah?
18: Yeah, because I got to sleep before this show. So it was kind of, oh yeah, we were watching soccer. Oh yeah, we were at Mama Said Yes. Check out Mama Said Yes in Redondo, man. When you see it from the outside,
17: she usually never does.
18: It's the name of the restaurant.
17: Oh, sorry.
18: Yeah, they're eight East Coast people too. So I think from Jersey. But yeah, we definitely, my boy Mike, shouts out to my man Mike. We hang out and then we have just really, really big smoke outs. But we drink a lot too. And I had some Long Islands and I had some cervezas and it was a fun weekend, man. And the gout crept up on me. I woke up this morning and I went to go to the restroom and man, my heel is really sore. So y'all out there, you know, send out a good word for me. So I know it's self-inflicted, but, you know, that.

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0: to your door. Shoots up to 60 feet, way more distance than pepper spray. And the rounds will stop a threat and give you the time and space to get your family somewhere safe. What I like is the distance and how easy it is to use. You don't have to let a problem get close to you. You've got options. And they're built right here in America, Fort Wayne, Indiana. 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